tiny little life forms. You precious little life forms. Where are you?

0: voice of world control. I bring you peace. It may be the peace of plenty and content, or the peace of unburied death. The choice is yours. Obey me and live, or disobey and die.
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whoring around when you know I have to take 5 pills to sing. 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I'm a sick woman. You know that. You'll never know a damn thing for me after all I've done for you. If I could walk, I would dance to you for anything. But I'm a sick woman. I'm a sick woman. I'm a sick woman. Do you hear me? The doctor said I need home at night. You know that. He said I should never be left alone. But you don't care about your own mother. Do you hear me?

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0: 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They're political, they're fanatics!
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0: Resort in the world. You're going to Delos, Ron.
1: Delos!
0: That's right, Delos! Delos! You may choose Roman World, a musty treat for the senses, where beautiful robot women are yours to command and robot gladiators die at the point of your sword. Or Medieval World, an exact reconstruction of 13th century Europe, where you may live like an absolute king. Or Spa World, a garden of pleasure, where old age and pain have been eliminated. Or Future World, where you will be transported throughout the solar system, commanding your very own rocket ship, enjoying the favors of robot women of weightless beauty, soaring through space like an astronaut. All that and more is yours, Ron. Congratulations.

0: Hello, Williams here.
1: Hello, Mr. Williams. I call you to tell one important thing.
0: Important thing?
1: Yes, tell it now. Sorry, I won't disclose my name and address to you. It's your wish. Now, tell me the matter, mister. I need some money. Immediately.
0: Money? This is not a bank.
1: I know. I'm fully aware of my demand. What is the motive behind this demand? Necessity. Necessity for money. I'm not supplying money for necessities.
0: So,
1: you are not prepared to give money?
0: Yes,
1: I'm not. I realize that. But it is because you don't have money or else.
0: Bloody.
2: Hello? Hello? Hello?
3: Transcending good and evil. From the beginning of time, this concept has triggered a conflict in the spiritual world. Between light and darkness. Between white and black magic. Between occultism and wisdom. Our Earth and its spiritual dimensions, which are the thoughts of humanity, are the mirror of these conflicts. Each time every human being makes a decision, he is faced anew with the choice between two paths. The white road of unselfish love, or the black road of selfishness, which ineluctably leads to doctrine.
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5: 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I shall now count from 1 to 10. On the count of 10, you will be in Europa. I say,

0: impulses are being redirected. We are living in an artificially induced state of consciousness that resembles sleep. The movement was begun 8 months ago by a small group of scientists who discovered, quite by accident, these signals being sent through The poor and the underclass are growing. Racial justice and human rights are non-existent. They have created a repressive society, and we are their unwitting accomplices. Their intention to rule rests with the annihilation of consciousness. We have been lulled into a trance. They have made us indifferent to ourselves, to others. We are focused only on our own gain. Please understand, they are safe as long as they are not discovered. That is their primary method of survival. Keep us asleep, keep us selfish, keep us sedated.
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0: By the time you receive this cassette, I will have kidnapped one of your ladies. Now it's time for you to pay me the money that you owe me.
1: Hello?
2: Mr. Bannister.
1: This is he?
2: We have your wife.
1: How is she?
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0: There is a signal broadcast every second of every day through our television sets. Even when the set is turned off, look around the environment we live in. Carbon dioxide, fluorocarbons, and methane have increased since 1958. Earth is being acclimatized. They are turning our atmosphere into their atmosphere. We are like a natural resource to them. Deplete the planet, move on to another. They want benign indifference. They want us drugged. We could be pets. We could be food. But all we really are is livestock.
1: Our impulses are being redirected. We are living in an artificially induced state of consciousness that resembles sleep. The poor and the underclass are growing. Racial justice and human rights are non-existent. They have created a repressive society, and we are their unwitting accomplices. Their intention to rule rests with the annihilation of consciousness. We have been lulled into a trance. They have made us indifferent to ourselves, to others. We are focused only on our own gain. Please understand, they are safe as long as they are not discovered. That is their primary method of survival. Keep us asleep, keep us selfish, keep us sedated.
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there's a strange affinity with death. Many school districts today are teaching a death education, where they take first graders, second and third graders, and acquaint them with death, not in the concept of life after death, but with death itself. And kids are being taken to mortuaries and allowed to see and even touch dead bodies. There is this fascination with death to desensitize us to death.

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0: Indeed, it is. There have been men who have been burned alive or disemboweled for just a glimpse of what you are about to witness. 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

0: Hey.
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0: No. What are you...
1: Where's my money?
2: I don't have it yet.
0: Oh, my God.

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0: 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We are their cattle. We are being bred for slavery. 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

0: Russian, you're gonna make a fool out of me. 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
1: They're all scumbags.
0: What?
1: They're all scumbags.
0: Who?
1: All of them. You're better off.
0: Just drive the car, huh? You'll be driving this car the rest of your life. What do you know? You don't know nothing. I'll get that bitch. She ain't gonna jerk me around. I'll get her.
1: You'll get her.
0: Damn straight I will. One day this whole city's gonna explode. Used to be able to play stickball on these streets. Now look at these guys. Christ, what's happening?
2: Those who know do not speak. Those who speak do not know.

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0: me a motherfucker.
1: What'd you think?
2: It sucks. It sucks.
3: And then he starts playing like vocals and house, and I'm like, oh my god.
4: Oh my god.
2: It sucks.
5: 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Enter.

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Well, maybe tomorrow. 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

0: please, please, no, no, I will watch Murder Capital Television as you say. 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I will watch all day. I will watch
1: Murder Capital Television.
2: We are war boys!
3: War boys!
2: Come on, crazy war boys!
3: War boys!
2: Fukushima, come on, crazy war boys!

0: Solitarian.
1: This is Kali, the goddess of destruction. In this temple of horror, she reigns supreme.
2: She gave our ancestors this sacred cloth and said, kill!
3: Kill! Kill!
4: This is true. This is real. This actually happened in mystery-shrouded India. As a perverted religious sect gripped a nation by the throat, its worshippers dedicated to the wanton destruction of human life. They were called...
5: There's no need for hate now. Or love.
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Yeah.

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She wrote what you should have told me a long time ago. I came at once.

0: We had nothing to ask of you.
1: That isn't so. You wear your ridiculous pride like a hair shirt. And you put me even more in the wrong than I was. Against my will. I'd have done my duty by the child. On my honor.
0: Honor.
1: I want to take you away from this wretched place. It's unworthy of you. What is this strange temptation misery holds for you? Come to your senses. Come away with me. Your father's ill, did you know?
0: Yes.
1: They fear the worst. Your family will be evicted if he dies. They're quite as destitute as you. I'm offering you my help sincerely. No one else seems to care. Who is this husband of yours, anyway? How could he abandon you like this?
0: Please.
1: Yes. Yes.

0: Mr. Williams here.
1: Hello, Mr. Williams. I call you to tell one important thing.
0: Important thing?
1: Yes, tell it now. Sorry, I won't disclose my name and address to you. It's your wish. Now, tell me the matter, mister. I need some money. Immediately.
0: Money? This is not a bank.
1: I know. I'm fully aware of my demand. What is the motive behind this demand? Necessity. Necessity for money. I'm not supplying money for necessities.
0: So,
1: you are not prepared to give money?
0: Yes,
1: I'm not. I realize that. But it is because you don't have money or else.
0: Bloody.
2: Hello? Hello? Hello?
3: The sole power that seeks renewal and yet creates destruction.
4: It's black.

0: They came 8 months ago. Things. Horrible things. Visitors brought them in their vessel from a planet, Ingram B.
1: What kind of thing?
0: Not the ship's crew's fault. The things made them bring their ship here.
1: Aurelion, it's important that you tell us what kind of things.
0: Not their fault.

0: They use it to control us. They're spreading, Jim. They need us to be their arms and legs. They're forcing us to build ships for them. Don't let them! Don't let them go any further!
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0: I've seen 357s, I've seen 12 gauge shotguns, I've seen 12 gauge pumps, 8 shooters, I've seen 45 military special with clip on the street, I've seen fucking Thompsons, damn Thompson, I've seen it. Them shit, man. I've seen hand grenades, I've seen beer can bazookas made. Damn things hit you just as getting hit with a gun. I seen 22 zip guns. I seen 38 zip guns. I seen, I tell you, this about things that you think you never see on the street. I seen dynamite on the street. I seen all of this. And you'd be surprised, man. Pretty soon they're gonna steal the damn atom bomb.
1: Intergalactic.

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1: The invincible source of power for them was the Black Sun. 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
0: The 24 hours of black.

0: they be getting bumped up a notch or two. 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
1: Oh, my God. He's going to jail?
0: Well, the other forever.
1: Does Junior know?
0: Now, listen to me. If you breathe a word of this to anybody, they're going to be burying me and you right next to Tony Soprano. You understand?
1: Yeah.
0: Okay. Make a decaf. You don't belittle a man like Junior Soprano. He's old school. You don't joke about cunt lapping. And you definitely don't spill your guts out to a fucking shrink about business that isn't yours to talk about.
1: Tony Soprano sees a shrink?
0: You fucking believe that? And to add insult to injury, he was planning on making a move against Junior.
1: His own uncle?
0: Were you this fucking stupid when I married you?
1: Fuck you.
0: No, fuck you. And what are you doing standing there? Make the coffee.
1: Take it easy. It's brewing.

0: 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You want to play Name That Tune? I'm gonna play a song and see if you can recognize it.
1: Okay, I'm guessing
0: the
1: tune
0: is
1: probably. Okay, yeah.
0: Here we go.

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We are unable to transmit through conscious neural interference. You are receiving this broadcast as a dream. We are transmitting from the year 1999. 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

From now on, the members of the Cybernetic Broadcasting System devoted themselves wholeheartedly to the realization of what must be one of the most bizarre ideas that ever occurred to the mind of man. The construction of a time machine that would transport them to the realms of the beyond and bring them face to face with the gods themselves.

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0: Crime.
1: 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Crime. Crime. Crime. Crime. Crime. Crime. Crime. Crime. Crime. Crime. Crime. Crime. Crime. Crime. Crime. Crime. Crime. Crime. Crime. Crime. Crime. Crime. Crime. Crime. Crime. Crime. Crime. Crime. Crime. Crime. Crime. Crime. Crime. Crime. Crime. Crime. Crime. Crime. Crime. Crime. Crime. Crime. Crime. Crime. Crime. Crime. Crime. Crime. Crime. Crime. Crime. Crime. Crime. Crime. Crime. Crime. Crime. Crime. Crime. Crime. Crime. Crime. Crime. Crime. Crime. Crime. Crime. Crime. Crime. Crime. Crime. Crime. Crime. Crime. Crime. Crime. Crime. Crime. Crime. Crime. Crime. Crime.

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1: They don't know what to do. I think they think I'm going to come after them. I feel like I want to. I feel like I want to. The first one that comes near me, I'm going to throttle them. That's what I want to do, is throttle them. I don't like these things. I don't care where they come from. They shouldn't be doing this to people. 24.

Yes, there was a dream. Now there is reality. Here, in the untainted cradle of the heavens, will be created a new super race, a race of perfect physical specimens. You have been selected as its progenitors. Like gods, your offspring will return to Earth and shape it in their image. You have all served in humble capacities in my terrestrial empire. Your seed, like yourselves, will pay deference to the ultimate dynasty which I alone have created. From their first day on Earth, they will be able to look up and know that there is law and order in the heavens.

0: Excuse me, but my name is Williams.
1: Okay, you said you wanted to talk. Let's talk. You have the girl. I want her. As you can imagine, we're concerned for her safety.

0: 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We are in deep trouble.
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2: 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That's what you don't know.
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1: You end up with the law. It happens all the time. It
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1: Well, we worked the place.

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will that get on the news, on the radio, in the newspaper? Will it not get in the newspaper? Will it not get in the newspaper? And then I started eating. First thing was to take the first bite.

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I knew what I did, and I knew that I had to carry the consequences. The horror of what I was doing. It didn't bother me at that moment, after the first fight. Body, anybody, body, they hate human flesh. 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

0: interrupt this program to give you an important news bulletin. A suspect in the Happy Times All Girls Glee Club slaying has fled the scene and managed to elude the police. He is armed and dangerous and has been spotted in the West Side area armed with a meat cleaver in one hand and his genitals in the other. We urge all residents to stay inside and lock your doors until the suspect has been apprehended. 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

0: By the time you receive this cassette, I will have kidnapped one of your ladies. 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
1: Hello?
2: Mr. Bannister.
1: This is he?
2: We have your wife.
1: How is she?
2: She's all right for now.
3: I know the cops are listening, so we'll keep this short. 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
2: $600,000 in old 20s.
4: It was almost a sort of ambush, really. Three of us were hit. I saw the person in front of me just spin round, pirouette round, he'd been hit in the hand, the force just sort of literally knocked him spinning like a top. And there was a crack behind me and someone bit him behind me. And it all seemed to be in slow motion. In fact, it was just my brain beating rather faster. But as I turned to run into the nearest cover myself, I suddenly felt something like enormous sort of hammer blows on my legs. And the tracer from the round of lights and scarlet rods all around. And I noticed that my right leg, especially my right leg, was very sort of

was that point that I realised I had actually been hit. The stretcher bearers found it very difficult to get into us. Eventually they did, and they started carrying us down. And then the next thing I knew was that I was lying a short distance from my stretcher, and there was complete silence. I never heard the blast or anything. Whether I've been knocked unconscious for a short time, I don't know. I turned around, and the stretcher bearers basically were in pieces. At least one of them was completely blown to pieces. It was really was wretched, I just couldn't believe it. At least one of them was completely blown to pieces. It was really was wretched, I just couldn't believe it.

0: 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They follow their program. They don't need time off to get drunk and put the boat in the water. You do what you're told. Stand over there on the edge of your personal abyss and watch my machines do your job.
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0: 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This is absentee, absentee, break, Lima, Quebec. 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
0: This is Captain T, out.

when it appeared that she had received enough electricity to kill an ordinary person and had received the exact amount that had killed her husband, the doctors went over and pulled down the cheap prison dress, a little dark green printed job, and placed the stethoscope against her. Placed the stethoscope to her and looked around and looked at each other rather dumbfounded and seemed surprised that she was not dead. Seemed surprised that she was not dead. Seemed surprised that she was not dead.

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1: They're all scumbags.
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1: They're all scumbags.
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1: All of them.
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0: Are you a Peter member?
1: Sir, no, sir!
0: Oh, this is the kind of guy that would suck a person in the ass and not even have the goddamn thunder shirt to get him away from around. I'll be watching you!

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0: 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Fucking comedian. What have we got here? Fucking comedian. What have we got here? Fucking comedian.

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Born as God insane, has become obsessed with the idea of the sexuality of Christ. What he does is he cruises around the arterial roads of London in his Lincoln Continental hearse with the radio tuned into the ambulance frequency. And whenever he hears of the car accident, he drives immediately to the site. And once he gets there, he doesn't.

holding the

0: beginning, all right?
1: Okay, we were at the top of the world, and we saw this shooting star, and we decided to go look for it. But instead of finding the shooting star, we saw this circus tent.
2: Let's see what they were hanging there, wrapped up in these cotton candy things, these cocoons.
3: Okay, clowns, cotton candy, flying popcorn. Go ahead, let them make fools out of the police department. I told you I was just over there. Who are you going to believe, me and this little tramp? Police station, Mooney here. What? Oh, they took your wife away in a balloon?
2: People, there's some kind of creatures, things from another planet.
3: We're clowns, outer space.

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0: Yeah.
1: You got a yellow suitcase?
0: Yeah, I got it right with me.
1: What's your name?
0: Callahan.
1: What are you?
0: Police officer. Hello? Hello? Hello? Hello?
1: All right, police officer. This is how we play. I bounce you all over town to make sure you're alone. If I even think you're being followed, the girl dies. If you talk to anyone, I don't care if it's a Pekingese pissing against a lamppost, the girl dies.
0: Is the girl okay?
1: Just shut up and listen. No car. I give you a certain amount of time to go from phone booth to phone booth.
2: I ring four times. You don't answer by the fourth ring, I hang up and that's the end of the game.
1: The girl dies. What time you got?
0: 9:30. Now listen.
1: You listen. I'm watching you. Not all the time, but you'll never know when or where. Now get to Forest Hill Station
2: as fast as you can. Understand?

0: please, no, no, I will watch Murder Capital Television as you say. Please, please, no, no, don't hurt me. I will watch all day.
1: Murder Capital Television.
2: One day this whole city's gonna explode. I used to be able to play stickball on these streets. Now look at these guys. Christ, what's happening?
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say, when the cops found them, they were dead. 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But the unfortunate thing here is that they cut off his prick and stuck it in his own mouth.

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0: cannot be disengaged.
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1: For hate now. Or love.
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those who believe that life here began out there, far across the universe, with tribes of humans who may have been the forefathers of the Egyptians, or the Toltecs, or the Mayans. Some believe that there may yet be brothers of man who even now fight to survive somewhere beyond the heavens.

0: Hello, Williams here.
1: Yeah.
0: Hello, Mr. Williams. I call you to tell one important thing.
1: Important thing?
0: Yes, tell it now. Sorry, I won't disclose my name and address to you. It's your wish. Now, tell me the matter, mister. I need some money. Immediately.
1: Money?
0: This is not a bank. I know. I'm fully aware of my demand. What is the motive behind this demand? Necessity. Necessity for money. I'm not supplying money for necessities. So, you are not prepared to give money.
1: Yes,
0: I'm not. I realize that. But, it is because you don't have money or else.
1: Bloody.
2: Hello? Hello? Hello?
3: The powers of darkness and light serve only one Lord, the creator of all things. They have the one goal of availing ourselves of the life experience to create a race of superior beings. Power without love can only lead to catastrophe.
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2: Earned your trust. I've admitted it when I make a mistake, but then I go on and help try to solve the problems. I hope I've earned your trust. Because a lot of being president is about trust and character. And I ask for your support for 4 more years to finish.

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They weren't looking for anything more than a way home. Trouble is, I'd been back there, and I knew that it just didn't exist anymore.

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It wasn't just insanity and murder. There was enough of that to go around for everyone.

0: walking through the jungle gathering mangoes. 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Kind of spread it around on us. Hey, Captain, I want to get some mangoes.
1: Guys, don't go out there by yourself. You don't want to go in there alone. Not unless you really know the territory.
2: Any poisonous snakes around here?
0: Fuck it. I'm gonna go eat some mango.
3: Yes, sir. How come they call you?
0: Call me what, sir?
3: Chef. Did you like mangoes and stuff?
0: No, sir. I'm a real chef. I'm a saucier. Yes, sir. See, I come from New Orleans. I was raised to be a saucier. Great saucier.
4: What's a saucier?
0: He specializes in sauces. Gotta be a mango tree here somewhere. Then I was supposed to go to Paris. Study at the Escoffier School. Then I got orders for my physical.

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0: Good Lord, ride all the way.
1: Godspeed, John Glenn.
2: Roger, we're underway.
3: Liftoff. All right, liftoff, and the clock has started. This is Freedom 7. The fuel is go. All systems are go. What a beautiful view.

This tape is geared to help assist you in achieving a deep, restful, and restorative sleep. One of the secrets to achieving a state of relaxation is to first realize that relaxation is not something you do. It is already a natural state of your being. The art of relaxation is really about removing the obstacles that keep your natural state from functioning easily and effortlessly in your life. So I want you to make a commitment right now to stop trying to go to sleep, to stop worrying about how late it is, and to begin to focus on listening to the sound of my voice. Let me be responsible for you going to sleep tonight, and make any final adjustments to your body so that your body will know that it is time to relax, that it is time to let go and to be still. And as we go through this process of relaxation, I want you to particularly pay attention to every word I say, to focus on the sound of my voice, and to feel the energy of relaxation, the energy that begins to emerge from deep inside of you, like a gentle morning mist. You can even imagine this mist, a beautiful, gentle mist emerging with the color of sky blue. And allow this mist to surround you in an envelope of solitude. Allow this quiet, mysterious mist of light blue energy to surround you and lift any worries or concerns, to help you to break free of any fear that you may be holding inside of you. Let this light blue mist create a cocoon of safety and comfort, in which you will go to sleep within very shortly. We'll begin this process of relaxing, of letting go of your daily stress and anxiety by breathing, by allowing your breathing to become continuous, not only surrounding you on the outside, but now filling your lungs and moving its peaceful energy throughout your bloodstream, throughout every fiber of your being, as you begin to consciously relax. Breathing naturally and normally. Begin to let your lungs relax and allow your heart to beat rhythmically and without effort. Feel your heart beating, pumping life-giving energy throughout your being.

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0: thinking. You and your family and your friends could have your own arts festival and include whatever you like to do, such as drawing or painting or dancing or dressing up or singing or cooking. There are many ways of saying who you are and how you feel. Ways that can be so helpful. Ways that don't hurt yourself or anybody else. You know, that's how you can tell when you're grown up inside. You're sure that what you're planning and doing are things that can be a real help to you and your neighbor. I'm proud of you, you know that. I hope you do.
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0: ashore anymore. Do you let anything reach you? I mean, really reach you. Or are you so used to it by now that nothing really touches you? You're living in a sewer, Frank. Day after day.
1: That's where half of it is. You can't walk away from it.
0: I know it's there, but I don't have to be reminded of the whole thing. The ugliness around us. With you, living with violence is a way of life. Living with violence and death. How can you be part of it without becoming more and more callous? Your world is so far from the one I know. What will happen to us in time?
1: Time starts now.

0: that, sir.
1: I wish the committee would direct that all the names be sent both to the FBI and to the Department of Defense with extreme suddenness.
2: Mr. Chairman, I so move.
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0: You have no future. You carry with you the seeds of your own destruction. You are a contaminating organism, a fatal virus, a plague of fear.
1: Black.
2: You've got a good beginning. 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It just depends again on breaking the records over radio.
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0: is this joke, Anne?
1: I've been waiting for your call all evening.
2: What's that music you're playing? Ooh, it makes me hot.
1: Are your lights turned down low?
0: I got the picture you sent me. I want to know more about you. Tell me.
2: Ooh, I was thinking of you when that picture was being taken. Ooh, yeah.
0: I'll bet you were.
2: What's that you're smoking? A joint? Why don't you loosen up your pants a little?
1: You're never gonna guess what happened to me on the bus this morning. I mean, it was a morning just like any other, except, you know,
2: I wasn't wearing any panties. So there I am, riding along on the bus, and I see this really sexy guy, and he reminds me of you. And suddenly, I start to get really horny. Ooh, I start to get really horny. And suddenly...
1: So I'm on this bus, and my face is starting to get red.
2: And people are staring and stuff, but I didn't care because it felt so good.
1: I slowly pull my skirt around my hips, and I put my hand inside.
2: Ooh, ooh.
0: I want to touch you. I want to feel your nipples.
2: Oh, I want you to lick them.
1: They're hard. Oh, are you hard? Oh, yeah.
0: Nobody can handle nipples like Bobo.
3: Intergalactic, yes, ma'am. Intergalactic, yes, ma'am.

0: Panama Racing Club Live. Selected DJs from around the galaxy pressed for blasts in the coolest DJ joint in the hemisphere, where the meat meets the beat for Intergalactic FM. Every Thursday via CBS TV on Intergalactic FM as of 8 p.m. Central Intergalactic Time.
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